Tomorrow I'm gonna leave here. I'm gonna let you go and walk away like every day I said I would. And tomorrow

0: I think you're what's wrong with me. I think you're what's wrong with me. I think you're what's wrong with me.
1: Lo mejor de lo que queda del día lo revisamos a esta hora en Cooperativa.